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1: 7 pesos lang. May bago sa Lido Junior. Para sa 1 to 3 years old, mag-Lido Junior. Para sa 1 to 3 years old, the use of milk supplements must only be upon the advice of a health professional. The unnecessary and improper use of product may be dangerous to your child's health. EO51CA number 02, 1 series of 2026.
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1: Ang Burr Brand Jr. para sa isang hanggang tatlong taong gulang iyong tatlong taon pang baby. Mag Burr Brand Jr. para sa 1 to 3 years old. EO51CA number 004. 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
1: Ayan!
0: To the highest level. Yesterday, once more, mga iniibig, ha? Monday, Monday, Monday. 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Lunes na lunes po ang ating broadcast, ha? 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Ayan, today is June 22. 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Yesterday, once more, how many days bago mag-July? 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

0: yesterday once more, Renee. 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And on that note, please accept your Latin honor. Summa cum laude bequeathed to you by the Marites University of the Philippines.
1: Oh, yeah.
0: Sagot naman ni Alvin Quijado at hindi Quijada. 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Ay! Correctus Benedictus Magna Cum Laude Bongga Kaday! Alvin! Yesterday once more, Alvin, please accept your Latin honor as Magna Cum Laude. Bequeathed to you by the Marites University of the Philippines. Tekison, tekison, tekison. 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Ay! Correctus Benedictus. Cum laude, bongga kada! And on that note, Tekison, please accept your Latin honor as a cum laude bequeathed to you by the Marites University of the Philippines. Ay! 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

0: tulog na baby, gabi-gabi from evening to sunrise, dito sa Kabimbangan at Kasex ng Bayan, DZEX 1026. 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

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I'm here. 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

0: 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The unnecessary and improper use of product may be dangerous to your child's health.
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2: 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Camion Coconut Crackers, feel the sweetness of coconut in crackers. 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